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1: 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It's going to be cooling down to 51 degrees tonight. Tomorrow, we're going to have some sunshine, clouds, and possibly some thunderstorms. A high of 76, 50 at night. And I'm Sergio. For more news and weather, go to myessentialoregon.com and make it your homepage today.
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2: Today's high is 77 with a 20% chance of rain this afternoon. The low will drop down to 48 tonight. Tomorrow we're looking at high at 63, low at 45, and more rain. I'm Day, and for more news and weather, make us your homepage at mycentraloregon.com.
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2: Today's high is 77 with a 20% chance of rain this afternoon. The low will drop down to 48 tonight and mostly cloudy. Tomorrow we're looking at high of 63, low at 45, and more rain. I'm Day, and for more news and weather, make us your homepage at MyCentralOregon.com.
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